Actually, this is a song that David Bowie and Iggy Pop wrote a while ago. And David and I recorded it on his last David Bowie Tonight's album. We're gonna do that together tonight. I want everybody, listen, I want you to sway with me. And we're gonna sing it together tonight.

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There's many times that we've loved and we've shared love and made love. It doesn't seem to me like it's enough.

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0: Lekker de avond in met Marcel.
2: Yes.
0: Met Marcel.
3: One ticket, please. 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Yeah. 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

I called you here today for a bit of bad news. I won't be able to see you anymore because of my obligations and the ties that you have. We've been meeting here every day, and since this is our last day together, I want to hold you just one more time. When you turn and walk away, don't look back. I want to remember.